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1: You gotta be a special lady.
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This is now this next song is turned into a duet. 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We'd like everybody to join in. This is a song called Love of My Life.

0: 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Boa tarde.
1: You must think that I'm stupid. You must think that I'm a fool. You must think that I'm new to this.